0: Unitins FM 10 e 13.
1: They say the holy water's watered down, and this town's lost its faith. Our colors will fade eventually, so if our time is running now, day after day, we'll make the mundane a masterpiece. Oh my, my, oh my, my love, I take one look at you, you're taking me out.

Why, this car is automatic, systematic, hydromatic. Why, it's a greased lightning.

0: Madrugada Unitins FM
1: 3:54.
2: Oh, I hope you know I will carry you home, whether it's tonight